And that right there was none other than Tenjin, one of the four fabulous bands that are going to be playing at the Beham Punk Pride show. Is it show or fest? I don't know. I feel like I keep calling it fest, but I don't know if it's actually called the fest. But yeah, Beham Punk Pride tomorrow night. If you missed my spiel about it earlier. Yeah, it's the first show of its kind. It is Birmingham's very first all ages punk pride show. There's four bands that are playing, and every single band has LGBTQ plus representation in every single act, which is just so fucking cool to me. Like, I love that. I mean, punk pride is just such a cool thing for so many reasons, not the least of which being every single band, like, is about that life. You know what I mean? Like, I love that. So that was Tenjin. Did I even say what song that was? The song was called Day for Night. That is from her 2025 album, Songs for Robots to Make Love. Honestly, that's fucking iconic. I love that name. And if I'm not mistaken, I think she recorded it in honor of Jason Hamrick, because she released it shortly after Jason passed away last year. Rest in peace, always. But yeah, that song, just such. And Tenjin is very. It's a project of my longtime friend and, fun fact, former roommate. I used to live with her. And she's just a fabulous person all around. Miss Joan Catherine Mills. Extremely talented. Tenjin is her experimental noise project that she's been doing literally since I lived with her, like literally 10 plus years ago. So yeah, a decade plus she has been doing this. Just absolutely just the coolest. You know, like I said, experimental noise, just atmospheric soundscapes juxtaposed with this like abrasive riffage and effects, and it's so good, which is why I played it. And another reason why I played it is because that concluded the little four song segment of all the bands that are playing tomorrow night at the aforementioned Punk Pride show, Beham Punk Pride at Lakeview Marina, $10 admission. Cash, if you got it. They don't take cards, but they do take like Venmo. So, and I think, yeah, I mean, I think they probably take like Cash App. If you literally go to the Beham Punk Pride Instagram, they made a post about it, and like they'll tell you what all forms of payment they accept. But or you could just go to the fucking ATM and get a 20. You know what I mean? And you'll be covered. And bring a friend, and you know it covers both of you. So, all that to say, really, really good stuff by my very dear friend, Miss Joan Catherine Mills, with her project Tenjin. I think when they play live, it's like more of a, like a full band kind of thing. But like Tenjin is all her. It is all Catherine, and it is so fucking good. Like she literally calls Tenjin an auditory substance secreted by Joan Catherine Mills, which is a fucking slay of a description if you ask the fuck out of me. So yeah, that was Tenjin with Day for Night. Right before that, we heard Wax Fur, another incredible local band that will be playing at Pride Fest tomorrow. Yeah, that was their song No Weather from their 2020 album Fever Dreams. And then right before that, we heard Zeroed with an X, because they're straight edge. They're a straight edge, hardcore, local Birmingham band called Zero. That was their aptly titled Zero Intro, which is the introduction to their 2026 demo, which is literally called XXX Demo, as in, I assume, straight edge demo, you know? And also because their name starts with X, you know? Double entendre. Double entendre. That was really bad French. Anyway, but that was a really good song, right? So Zeroed with Zero Intro. Right before that, we heard Domestic Hatrix and the Replicants with their incredible, incredible song, No Future for Pretty Things. God, that song is so good. And if y'all have seen the music video, or if you haven't seen the music video, go watch it. It's so good. Francine is such an absolute badass. I love her. I want to be her when I grow up. So that was No Future for Pretty Things, which is the title track from their album, which just came out earlier this year, which is also called No Future for Pretty Things, because that's, say it with me, that's what title track means, right?
So yeah. And yeah, if you missed me, going on my little tangent about it earlier, tonight I'm doing an entire playlist full of LGBTQ plus, bands. Like every song in the playlist is sung by someone who is part of this beautiful, beautiful, vibrant community that we have, not just here in Birmingham, but just all over the world. What an incredible community it is. I'm so happy to be like adjacent slash part of it. You know, one thing about me, not that you asked, but I'm going to tell you anyway. I've never really known whether or not I am like part of the LGBTQ plus community. It is a spectrum, you know, and I have, you know, all of my relationships have been with men, but I've always been, you know, of the mindset that like I would never close my mind off to a relationship with a woman or, you know, a non-binary person or what have you. I just haven't experienced it yet, you know? So it's like, I don't know if that technically makes me part of the community. But one thing that I do know for sure is that I am 100,000,000,000,000% an ally. So there's that. Put that in your fucking back pocket. I don't know why I said that. But yeah. And all of the bands that I just played are going to be playing, at, Beham Pride, or no, Beham Punk Pride, which is tomorrow night. Doors at 6, show starts at 7. It's going to be so fucking cool. I'm so excited. And like I mentioned, like multiple times, if you missed it, this is the first show of its kind. We've never had like an all ages punk pride show here in Birmingham before. So literally it's going to be like a history making moment. No pressure to the bands performing. No pressure at all. Anyway, yeah, I don't remember if I ever like finished my thought earlier. Tonight, I'm doing an entire playlist full of bands or full of songs by bands that are members of the LGBTQ plus community. Because it is Pride Month, one of the best months of the whole fucking year. Second only to May, because I love May so much. That's my first month, you know? So yeah. But I think Jean's right after it. I don't know why I'm talking about my favorite fucking months. What I am going to do is keep this fabulous playlist moving with some more LGBTQ plus excellence in the form of one of my favorite bands of all time. This is Sugar. And if you've listened to this playlist, you know, multiple times before, I talk about how much I love Bob Mould pretty frequently. I love Bob Mould. I'm so inspired by him. Everything about like his music writing style, the melodies, the lyrics, just the arrangements of the songs, everything about Bob Mould's music is what I try to emulate in my own. And this song right here is a perfect example of why that is. This is Sugar with track one of Copper Blue. This song is called The Act We Act, and it is so fucking good.

And that concludes our Bob Mould worship portion of the show tonight. Even though, yeah, Grant Hart was technically singing that song. But it's Bob Mould nonetheless. That was Husker Du with their song, It's Not Funny Anymore. One thing, I love a million things about Husker Du. But one thing that I love about them is how catchy their fucking songs are. I mean, they're 100% punk as fuck, but they're just so catchy on top of it. Maybe that's why I like them so much. It's definitely one of the reasons, and there are many. Yeah, so that was Husker Du with It's Not Funny Anymore from their 1983 Metal Circus EP, I Rhyme All the Time. I am a poet, and I didn't realize it, but I'm... Anyway, right before Husker Du, we heard another Bob Mould-ism in the form of the song Best Thing by Bob Mould from his 2005 album, Body of Song. That's the one that has that song Circles that they played in an OC episode. But it was never on the OC soundtrack, which was weird to me. I was like, this is a great song. Why don't they put it on the soundtrack? I guess they had to save room for Gorillaz, Kasabian, and Of Montreal. If you know, you fucking know. So yeah, that was Bob Mould with his song Best Thing from 2005, Body of Song. Right before that, we heard number three for three, Bob Mould. Except that was his band Sugar with their song The Act We Act. That is my favorite Sugar song of all time. I love that song so much. It's the perfect opening track to what is, in my opinion, their best album, Copper Blue from 1992. I love that album so much. I have two copies of it on CD. And like, okay, so there's some albums that I have where I've accidentally bought two copies. Like, I think I did that with like fucking Monster by REM, fucking Recovering the Satellites by Counting Crows. No, not that one. August and Everything After. There we go. I have like at least two copies of that album on CD because I kept forgetting that I already had it, and then I'd find it for like in the dollar bin at a thrift store and I'd buy it. So yeah, I actually probably have three copies of that at this point, of Counting Crows. So yeah, I think all my indie street cred just went right down the drain with that admission, but I don't give a fuck. So anyway, but back to Sugar. Copper Blue is one of those albums. It's not an accident. I purposefully bought two copies of it. Well, I mean, like, I didn't, you know, seek them both out necessarily, but like, I already had a copy of it. I'd gotten it in like high school or college. And then I think I was in, I forget what record store it was. Maybe it was Charlemagne. I don't know. I don't fucking remember. But so I already had a copy of it. And then I happened upon another copy for like $5 at a used music store. And I was like, it's $5. And it's one of my favorite albums of all time. So I'm going to go ahead and get it because you know what? CDs get scratched. And that's just a fact of life, my friends, and my enemies. But so yeah, all that long fucking tangent to say, I love that album so much that I have two copies of it. And I'm just about to shut up. Actually, no, that's a lie. I'm not about to shut up because I'm going to take this moment to go ahead and plug all of our other fabulous Substrate shows that we have going on day in and day out here at SubstrateRadio.com. I don't know why I said that in that weird accent. But so this right here, I'm Kaylee Drake, and this is Barfing Up Lungs, which is the mix that is so good. It'll make you just a little bit sick. And I'm here every single Thursday evening starting at 7 p.m. and then going until I shut the fuck up, which is usually around 8:30, because right after me, we've got Dirty Boys starting at 9. It is Matt and Jay Whitson, absolutely iconic people. They always bring it and play fantastic music. So that's on Thursdays after me. On Friday evenings at 7 p.m., we have DJ Supreme with the Underground Hip Hop Show. No. Classic Hip Hop Show. Why do I always forget what the fucking name of that show is? I need to write this stuff down. I'm just going off the dome. Anyway, so that is Fridays at 7 p.m. Saturday a.m., we have Sleep in Cinema. I do know the name of that one.
with Gareth and Craig. They talk about movies. They have special guests. It is fantastic. And then Craig comes back in on Sunday a.m. for Wake Up Boo, a little brunch time vibe from 10 to noon. And then Sunday evenings, we have Brian Teasley and Daniel Ferris teaming up to bring you their presentation, which is called You're Not Listening to Me, every Sunday at 7 p.m. Central Time. I think they do 7 to 9, maybe? I don't know. But it definitely starts at 7. I do know that. And on Mondays, we have our flagship show, none other than Jackie Lowe with her Jackie Lowe Show. She simulcasts both here on Substrate and also on Birmingham Mountain Radio. So it's such a fabulous show. 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And it's really, really good. 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And that goes into the wee hours of the morning. On Wednesdays, we start the day out with Afternoons with Lacey. She actually broadcasts, I believe, Tuesday, Wednesday, and Thursday. And she does, Afternoons with Lacey. She plays just an incredibly, incredibly eclectic mix. Like, she'll play classical music one moment. She'll play Slater Kenny right after it. She'll play fucking death metal. It's all really, really good shit. You know what I mean? Just absolutely fabulous shit. And she's also the only Gen Z that we have on our Substrate team at the moment. So shout out to her. She keeps us young. That fountain of youth. I think mine's about dried up, my fountain of youth, because I'm pushing 40. Anyway, so that's on Tuesday, Wednesday, Thursday afternoons. Afternoons with Lacey. Did I even say what time that goes to? I don't think I said what time it was. That's from 1 p.m. to 4 p.m. Nice little chunk of your afternoons. After that, we have The Other Sounds of Latino America with Christiane and Nano on Wednesday evenings at 7 p.m. And then at 9 p.m., we have Maximum Rock and Roll Radio to round out our list of weekly offerings. And even when we don't have a specialty show broadcasting, we always have a fucking sick-ass shuffle playlist that's going 24/7. 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And with that, now I want to shut up and go ahead and keep things moving in our fabulous Pride Month and Punk Pride inspired mix. We're going to keep things moving with a slightly more somber but beautiful song by another one of my very favorite bands of all time, The Magnetic Fields. I love this band so much. I'm planning on doing a covers album at some point in the very not too distant future. I'm going to cover there's so many Magnetic Fields songs I want to cover, but I'm going to try to narrow it down to 10. And yeah, this song's probably going to be one of them because I love this song so much. This is Why I Cry by The Magnetic Fields. Check it out.

And that right there was one of my favorite covers of all time. Oh, that was so good. That was Shoo Shoo covering the incredible song Always by the band Erasure. And yeah, that's one of those covers where like you hear it and you're like, that was the right decision. This band covering this song, mwah, just absolute fucking chef's kiss. And Shoo Shoo's done like multiple covers that are just absolutely incredible, and multiple songs for that matter that are incredible. But that particular cover, it's so Shoo Shoo. If you ever listened to Shoo, I mean, like that cover was the most Shoo Shoo way to cover that song while still like holding to, you know, like the synthy kind of new wavy vibe of the original. They took the original, did not, you know, change the song, but they incorporated it into something completely new and completely them. And I love when a band can figure out how to do that for the song. Because one of my biggest pet peeves, not that y'all ask, one of my biggest pet peeves is when a band will cover a song and they'll do it in the exact same style as the original. It's like, if I wanted to hear a carbon copy of the original song, I would just listen to the original song. You know what I mean? So, yeah, all that to say, absolutely fabulous, fabulous, fantastic cover of Always by Erasure by Shoo Shoo. That's from a 2012 split that Shoo Shoo did with Dirty Beaches, in which Dirty Beaches did a cover of a Francois Hardy song. I don't remember which one. Tu ne dis rien. Wait, no. Tu ne dis rien. There we go. There it is. Tu ne dis rien. Non, tu ne dis rien. Anyway, that's not how that goes. But, yeah, really good stuff. Really, really good stuff. Right before Shoo Shoo, we heard Block Party with their beautiful song, I Still Remember. That is my favorite song of theirs, which is saying something because I was obsessed with this band in high school. Like, Silent Alarm, zero skips. Yeah, A Weekend in the City. I'm not as familiar with that album as a whole, but I Still Remember is just a mesmerizingly beautiful song. I love that song so much. That is from A Weekend in the City from 2007. And then right before that, we heard The Magnetic Fields, one of my all-time faves, with their song Why I Cry from their 1995 album Get Lost. Another zero skipper, if you ask me, which you didn't. But there you have it. Yeah, if you're just now tuning in, A, you're a little bit late, but no worries, because I got a lot of stuff to go. Well, maybe not a lot, a handful of stuff. But yeah, so I'm going to go ahead and continue the playlist this evening, which is, so since tonight is June 4th, this is the first June show that I'm doing so far, which means it's my first Pride Month show for this year. So I concocted a beautiful chef's kiss of a playlist, if I do say so myself. Full of just absolute excellence, just some of my favorite songs of all time that are performed by bands with LGBTQ plus members in them. So that's the theme, that's the vibe of the evening, you know what I mean? And I did a similar playlist to this last year, and I loved it so much, I'm doing it again, right? And also, if you missed my spiel earlier, it's an extra special playlist because it's also inspired by Birmingham Punk Pride, which is going on tomorrow night at Lakeview Marina. It is a 4-band show, 4 incredible local bands, Domestic Hatrix and the Replicants, Tingent, Waxfire, Zeroed. I'm like blanking on the last one. And Zeroed. So 4 incredible, incredible four incredible local bands, all with LGBTQIA plus representation in each band. And it's 4 bands for $10, and it's an all ages show. So if y'all ain't doing nothing tomorrow night, you should come out to that. And if you are doing something, then cancel your plans, because I guarantee you this will be cooler. Beham Punk Pride. You heard it here first, or possibly second, maybe third or fourth, who knows, but you are hearing it nonetheless. So
Speaking of hearing things, let's go ahead and keep things moving. It's been a little bit of a sausage fest for these past few songs, so I'm going to go ahead and flip the script and have a little girl power moment. Starting with some Jill Sobule, specifically her song from the Clueless soundtrack. This song is called Super.

And that right there was one of my very favorite Slater Kinney songs of all time. That song was called Youth Decay from their zero skip of an album called All Hands on the Bad One from the year 2000. I have that album on both CD and vinyl. Looking for it on cassette if you can hook a diva up. Such a good album by such a good band. That is, if y'all are just now tuning in, part of the LGBTQ plus community. Every single band that I'm playing tonight is sung and performed by people from the community. You know what I mean? Just so much fabulous representation on this evening. And not only that, but so many of my favorite songs are written, performed, created by LGBTQ plus creators, which is just a testament to what a beautiful community it is. So yeah, that right there was Slater Kinney with Youth Decay. Right before that, we heard Screaming Females, a band that kind of reminds me of Slater Kinney. Melissa Paternoster's voice really reminds me of like Corinne Tucker, obviously Slater Kinney, mixed with like the lead singer of Hammerbox, just like that really operatic, like quality to it. It's so fucking good. I love that shit. Which is why I played it. Yeah, that was Screaming Females with their song Ripe from their 2015 album, Rose Mountain. And then right before that, we heard Jill Sobule with her song Supermodel from her self-titled album from 1995. And obviously, it was also on the Clueless soundtrack. If you know, you know, part a million of the evening. That movie is so good for so many reasons. I think I have, you know, remember earlier when I was talking about, like albums that I have multiple copies of on like a single format, i.e. like two copies of the same album on CD. Anyway, all that to say, I have two copies of Clueless on VHS and I got them both from thrift stores because you already fucking know. Yeah. That movie is good for a million reasons, not the least of which being the soundtrack, which is just absolute fucking fire all the way through. And speaking of absolute fucking fire, I'm going to go ahead and keep things moving with this playlist. I still got a couple, well, like 3, 4, 5-ish more songs to go for y'all on this evening. I'm going to get things going with some J-Som. I love this band so fucking much. I think we just played them earlier on the right on the station rotation, and we are playing them again because J-Som is so fucking good. This song is called Superbike. Listen up.

Did y'all catch the name of that song? It's called It Will All End in Tears. Because he kept saying it at the end, you know what I mean? And it's really, really catchy, extremely catchy song by the band called The Drums. That is from their self-titled album from 2010, which we used to play all the time when I used to work at Urban Outfitters back in the day. Shout out to that millennial ass crew that we had going on there. Those were the days. I loved that job. Back in the day where $7.50 would pay your rent. You know what I mean? So, that was such a good song by The Drums. It will all end in tears. Except it won't end in tears because that song is so good and it makes me happy. You know what I mean? It's a weird fucking sentence. Anyway, right before that, we heard Jay Sum with her song Superbike from her 2019 album Anak Ko, which I think, if my Googling is to be believed, Anak Ko is it's Tagalog, so like the Filipino language. It's like their way of saying like my dear or my love. It's like a very kind of like endearing term that maybe like a mother would call their daughter. And I think, presumably that's what, you know, Jay Sum's mom called her, or not, I mean, Jay Sum's the band name, but like Melissa Duarte, is that her last name? Not me forgetting her fucking last name. Or not Melissa. Fuck. You know what? I'm literally going to Google what is her last name? Melina Duterte. There we go. Sorry, I'm bad with fucking names, apparently. I never been too good with names like that Lemonhead song, you know? Hashtag facts. But, all that to say, I assume that's what Melina's mom, Anak Ko, would call her when she was growing up, you know? Anyway, really, really good shit, nonetheless. Right before Jason, we heard Pale Waves with their incredibly catchy track called Change. That is from their 2021 album, Who Am I? That came out right smack dab in the middle of the pandemic. And I remember being so into this band, in particular this album, during that time. Literally zero skips. It's very like reminiscent of like early, like 2000s radio pop, that like Michelle Branch, Ashley Simpson-esque or era shit. And that shit's right up my alley. I used to listen to that all the time. I was about the Michelle Branch life back in the day. Really, really good stuff, which is why I actually played it. You know what I mean? And I also played it because, if you're just now tuning in, sorry, because I'm about to tune out. But tonight's entire playlist has been inspired by the fact that it's Pride Month and the fact that tomorrow is Birmingham's first ever punk pride show at Lakeview Marina. Doors are at 6, starts at 7. 4 incredible local bands with LGBTQ+ representation in each one. Domesticatrix and the Replicants, Tengen, Waxfire, and Zeroed. All 4 bands are going to be playing for $10 tomorrow night. So when you like, I'm not great at math, but it's like $2 and some pocket change per band, which is a fucking steal if you ask me. I'm so, so excited. It's going to be so fabulous. And if y'all aren't there tomorrow night, you are fucking up. You know what I mean? So come on out to Punk Pride tomorrow night. Lakeview Marina, be there or be scared for how uncool you will be for not going. Jesus Christ. That was a weird sentence. All that to say, this just about concludes my Pride Month mix for y'all. Every single band that I've played tonight has been, or every single song, rather, I should say, has been performed and particularly sung by members of the LGBTQ+ community. Because we're elevating the voices on this evening. You know what I mean? And I'm going to go ahead and close us out with one of my absolute faves. This is none other than Doechii. Miss Doechii, bitch, Miss D-O-E, da-da-da, bitch, you notice me, right? Spoiler alert, I'm playing Nissan Altima. I love this fucking song so much. I'm not a rapstress. I'm not a rapper, but I can rap the fuck out of this song. I love this song so much. This is Doechii with Nissan Altima, and literally our bi queen. This entire song is literally, I mean, basically about
just her being just an absolute fabulous bi queen. Like there's literally a line in the song, absolutely fire ass bar, by the way, that goes, "I'm a real bi bitch, every coast hoe." It's so good. Oh my God. I'm actually about to shut up and play it so y'all can see how good it is. But anyway, it's from her 2024 album, Alligator Bites Never Heal. Another Zero Skipper. Absolutely just icon of an album, to be honest. So I'm going to play that, Nissan Altima by Doechii. And then right after that, I'm going to add a special bonus track dedicated to Russ Mitchell, the fabulous human at the helm of Birmingham Punk Pride. Without him, we would not have this incredible show. We would not, you know, like he's on the board of the Central Alabama Pride, Association. He is like the brains and the brawn and everything behind this show. So shout out to him. I'm so excited to see what he's put together tomorrow night. It's going to be absolutely fantastic. Shout out to Russ. Thank you so much for putting on this incredible show tomorrow night. And once again, to my dear listeners, y'all better be there tomorrow night, Lakeview Marina, 7 p.m. for Birmingham Punk Pride. $10 admish. Be there or be in L7 Winnie Square. Anyway, so right after Doechii, we're going to play a song, a very good song by Propagandhi called Less Talk, More Rock. Russ is a huge fan of this song and I'm dedicating it to him. So yeah. And that concludes our presentation for this evening. This has been Kaylee Drake. And this is Barfing Up Lungs. The mix that is so good. It'll make you just a little bit sick. I'm here for you every single Thursday evening at 7 p.m. Central. And don't even change that dial because right after me, we got Dirty Boys coming up at 9 p.m. Central. Only on Substrate Radio. Wake up, 8 cup.

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Meet the Margaret, Birmingham's little slice of New Orleans right here on First Avenue North, a true no-gimmicks local vibes bar with some of the best drink options in town. Amazing craft cocktails, mocktails, and extensive beer and wine selection make the Margaret your perfect spot for relaxing after work or just having a nice night out with friends. Swing by tonight and say hi to the crew at The Margaret, 2113 First Avenue North.

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1: hello, the Dirty Boys.
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1: again
2: to the Dirty Boys. Here we are on yet another Thursday night,
0: 9 p.m. on a Thursday. There's a show going on that
2: there
0: seems
2: is
0: fun to be at. I was supposed to work at, and
2: he got out of it.
0: Called out of work.
2: Good
0: I
2: job.
0: Was like, hey,
2: not doing that.
0: Yeah,
2: no,
0: get the other guy
2: you
0: to do it.
2: It is Nowhere Squares and several other
0: and
2: bands.
0: Two touring bands. It's a Parachute show, I believe.
2: Oh, I did not know that.
0: I also, like, the reason that I called out was because I worked for my former employer today, and I think I could have done both.
2: So, yeah, like, I think you probably would have been fine. There was a
0: running
2: man running down the street at 9 o'clock at night. What the fuck is wrong with this guy?
0: There goes my hero.
2: Yep. Yep, there goes the neighborhood. That's what we should be playing.
0: Is it too late?
2: We'll see if we can maybe end the show with that.
0: How's your week been?

0: It's been very busy. How's your week been?
1: Middle busy. I've worked here at the Saturn music venue a couple times. I worked a United Way like end of internal fundraising campaign party yesterday.
0: Okay.
1: And there was like a corporate band made up of United Way employees that played cover songs.
0: Yeah.
1: And I was their sound guy, and it was fucking fun.
0: What
1: like,
0: was
1: they
0: the
1: were so nice.
0: Best cover that they played?
1: You know, the best, I think the best song was Last Dance with, or Mary Jane's Last Dance.
0: Yes. Easily confused with Last Dance with Mary
1: Jane. Of course,
0: Jane. Yeah.
1: Yes.
0: Everyone makes that mistake.
1: But like, I think the song they nailed the best was Gimme Three Steps.
0: Hell yeah.
1: But it was like, it was genuinely fun. It made me miss having a job where that sort of shit would happen periodically.
0: Yeah. It's a good time. Well, I've just been busy with my...
1: With your chips.
0: With my chips and my jobs. And that's been cool. But we have some new things for you tonight and some not new things. And
1: and some middle of the road release things.
0: Yes. And actually, I'm going to play you two new old things here at the very beginning.
1: Are these like re-releases of old-timey stuff?
0: I guess. The first thing we're going...
1: We also do not... tell each other anything about anything ever.
0: We get here.
1: We're all here on a need to know basis.
0: The radio station.
1: Yeah.
0: And then I'm like, well, here's what I've got to play. And he's
1: and
0: like,
1: then I'm
0: well,
1: like,
0: here's
1: well, I didn't
0: I've
1: pick anything.
0: Yeah. And so we're like furiously trying to add things to the playlist right up until
1: and
0: about
1: the
0: time
1: and
0: we're
1: And then
0: hearing,
1: our theme song plays 8 minutes before it's supposed to. And,
0: right. And then
1: like,
0: we
1: fuck.
0: Stop that and then we play something else. So maybe you heard that. Probably didn't hear this.
1: Yeah.
0: But, anyway, so the first thing I'm going to play is going to be a Slint song.
1: So, is this because of their...
0: I think your burger's actually outside. It looks like Travis
1: is
0: leering.
1: Is that Damien coming to get me?
0: Yes.
1: Shit, he's going to think that I'm... Okay, well, play. Why are we playing Slint? Is it because of the reflecting pool?
0: No, I mean, that's part of it. But this is actually... These were two songs that Steve Albini recorded at the very beginning when he was trying to get the first... Like, Corey Russ to actually release the first album. And he refused. But Steve Albini was like, I'm recording
1: okay, keep
0: this.
1: Talking, I'm
0: going to
1: go hit
0: Damien. You.
1: And I'm going to come back and listen to this.
0: Okay, no problem.
1: Here.
0: And he was still like, I'm going to record this and keep shoving it down your throat, Corey Russ. And eventually Corey Russ was relented and, you know, Spiderland and everything else, and, you know, several, the EPs and all that other kind of shit. But anyway, this is Glenn, which is on Spiderland, I believe. But, this is an Albini rough mix. So he recorded this and Rhonda, maybe? Anyway, and, if anybody's, I'm sure, listening to this, they're going to be punching me virtually in the face for not knowing all the names of the songs, like, the back of my hand. But what I understand is that he basically had some extra time one night from another band that he was going to record that canceled and was like, let me record these things. And these are rough mixes that I think come out tomorrow on Bandcamp, basically, from Touch and Go. But anyway... So, this is Glenn by Slint from probably like 1989 or 90. Anyway, here we go.

0: And we're back.
1: Hey. Slint is a good band.
0: Yes, they are. So it's Rhoda. I'm sorry for
1: Rhoda, Rhonda, Tomato, I mean, Tomato.
0: Yes, exactly. Last band you heard is also a little known band from Massachusetts.
1: Sebado?
0: Yeah, Sebado. And they were playing the song called The Thing.
1: You can't let that stand.
0: It was the Pixies. And the reason I played that is because for some reason, well, it's all part of the 40th anniversary of the Pixies celebration. And they are doing a remaster of the complete celebration. B-sides.
1: Nobody made a box set when I turned 40.
0: They did not. But the Pixies did play across the street last fall.
1: That sounds right.
0: Yes. And that was actually the second time I had seen the Pixies. I saw them on round two of the reunion tour in like 2004 or something.
1: Well,
0: like
1: that. I never saw them Fight Club originally in the movie theater, so that
0: counts. So I guess you're probably winning over me.
1: I mean, just being the credits song,
0: That's right. To me, yes, that's, of course, yes, that's all that they ever meant to you. That was a song called The Thing. I was going to play the only thing that seems to, so there's this complete B-sides re-release remaster that's coming out tomorrow.
1: Ooh.
0: And that is remastered. Could you tell? I could not.
1: I could. There was a lot. It was like a lot smoother top end.
0: Yes.
1: And it wasn't so slammed. I mean,
0: yeah, it was not really so compressed. Yeah, yeah. It was much
1: I'm just kidding. You can't tell because it's breathing a lot better. It's getting slammed through the broadcast compressor of these substrate. They call it the substrate power core that they squish everything through.
0: What you unfortunately missed because you were not hearing us was Matt asking, what's going on here? Because we were listening to Slint, and then all of a sudden the Pixies started, and he was like, what is this?
1: Fuck is this shit?
0: Yeah. But anyway, so that it was The Thing. So now I have for you another new old thing.
1: Oh.
0: That comes
1: some
0: out
1: new old
0: tomorrow.
1: Stock.
0: Yes. This is very new old stock. This is a song from the B-Hole Surfers.
1: Oh.
0: This is from...
1: I never gave a... Yep.
0: I know. I mean,
1: but I want to watch that fucking documentary. Like,
0: well, you should see
1: it. I know.
0: It's a very good documentary.
1: I think it, like... It is to my detriment that I was never, like, I don't, to me, they're just that one stupid-ass fucking song, and then, like, a couple TV appearances.
0: Pepper?
1: Whatever, the one that was on MTV. The, you know what I'm talking about?
0: I think, Independent Worm Saloon was, like, the thing that,
1: I know.
0: Sold everyone on them.
1: Yeah. Well, sold you on them, but yeah.
0: Yes.
1: I was fucking 12.
0: And I'm sorry to fucking say, still sold. I'm saying that I, so I watched the documentary last year, I guess, The Whole Truth and Nothing But at Sidewalk. I think that was last year. It's been a really long couple of years. It was either last year or the year before, but I'm pretty sure it was last year. And
1: I've lived like four lifetimes since Sidewalk 2025.
0: Yeah, a lot of things have happened. But like... it's a great documentary, yada, yada, yada. But, like, they very much knew and decided to do what they did with Independent Worm Saloon outside of just the weirdo fucking bullshit that they were doing before then.
1: It's my understanding that it's a document of how I did not do enough acid in my life.
0: There's kind of that. I mean, also, you know, like, no one's listening to what we're saying right now, so I'm just going to fucking say that... a lot of it was just annoying, stupid shit. And I think it was very, like, it's a thing that you had to see and experience.
1: It was not
0: a thing you really want to listen to. And Locus Abortion Technician is pretty fucking good. And there are other moments on other albums. But, like, as a kid in whatever, like 1994 or something, when Independent Worm Saloon came out, it was like it was the perfect thing for that moment.
1: It was your pork soda.
0: It was my pork soda. And I got to see them at Boutwell. And
1: that was a joke. No, Seas of Cheese was really my form.
0: Yes. Seas of Cheese was really your pork soda.
1: Yeah.
0: But,
1: yeah.
0: Anyway. Point of the fucking story is they made this fucking album, and so they were going through kind of a hip hop phase.
1: Oh,
0: In the late 90s, early 2000s, which I, you know,
1: I was too, to be fair.
0: Ended up being this
1: my best album friend was Wade Delano
0: called Weird Revolution, and it was not a good album. Like, I remember hearing it and just being like, man, this fucking sucks. But
1: yeah, I have some of that to talk about later, but yeah.
0: But so this, so now they have a sort of an unreleased album from which pieces of Weird Nightmare came, called After the Astronaut, which I think was originally recorded maybe late 90s. I don't know. There was a fucking bootleg of it, blah, blah, blah, and I'm not going to sit here and read the Wikipedia article about it. But it was discussed. But you could. But it was discussed in The Whole Truth and Nothing But to some extent, and now it's getting a proper release tomorrow. And I haven't listened to the thing all the way through, but I've listened about half of it. I mean, because
1: you just have a promo copy, and it's not a
0: yes, and, yeah, right. And I've been very busy. As I said, my work keeps me very busy, and I
1: have to return some video tapes.
0: Yes, I did not get to actually dig all the way through this today, but I did get a little ways into it, and I got to this. The name of this song, like, also, let's... The one thing I will do is read a little bit of the track listing. So there's Yentl, Junkie, Jenny, and Gaytown, Turkey and Dressing, Jet Fighter, Mexico, Intelligent Guy, etc., etc.
1: Tuesday night, I worked TVs of Terror here, The movie was The Vagrant, starring Bill Paxton and Quato.
0: Yes, I fucking love the fuck out of
1: that. And it was just like, damn, this is such a document of the early 90s, like in a really perfect way. Like in a, like obvious, like, you know, how far we have come that like a lot of this like super fucked up shit would not stand in a Hollywood movie these days, but also just like... That was a whole thing.
0: It really
1: some real drinking from the hose shit.
0: Yeah, and truly defines the time. But anyway, so what we're gonna hear now is a short song called Imbuya.
1: I'm sorry,
0: Imbuya. I guess
1: Imbuya.
0: Imbuya. It's pretty good. I don't know. I was riding on a bus this morning when I was listening to it. See what everyone thinks.
1: The parking bus.
0: Yes.
1: Go.
0: Here we go.
1: I'll butthole surf.
0: Wait. Is this going to work?
1: I don't know.
0: Yep. There it is.

0: you know, the Strait of Hormuz thing sucks all around, but really, I got to say my number one complaint with the IRGC is that Charlie don't butthole surf.
1: That's true. I think it's pretty disappointing that there's no butthole surfing in this modern day and age.
0: Yeah.
1: That was Mbuya, I guess.
0: I feel imbued.
1: By the Butthole Surfers, that is going to be on their new album that comes out tomorrow, God is an Astronaut. And I have to say that it's pretty good. Like, yeah. The other thing I was going to say,
0: this is a band that I've never been a fan of, super big or whatever, but like Jay started playing this and was like, yeah, this is good.
1: There is room in your heart.
0: Yeah. And three sizes it grew.
1: Yes. And
0: my butthole, I mean.
1: The other thing I was going to say is I don't really know what's what, but they re-recorded almost all of this whole album.
0: Wait.
1: I think.
0: That's like, insane.
1: There is a song, Weird Revolution is on this album, which was definitely on the album Weird Revolution that came out in 2001.
0: Okay.
1: But here we are 25 years later, After the Astronaut is the name of it. And like, I think almost all this stuff was recorded in some form or fashion in like the late 90s, but they ended up reworking all of it. And there you go.
0: Huh. Yeah. Well, all right.
1: So, the next thing I'm going to be playing for you is a band called Truck Violence, which is from Montreal, Quebec.
0: Oh, man, fuck Montreal. But I'm sorry. Nobody's listening. Doesn't matter. Do you know who Marquez Brownlee is? The gadget blogger on YouTube guy?
1: Maybe.
0: It's fine. He got a hands-on with the Slate truck. Are you familiar with the Slate truck?
1: Also, maybe
0: it's a 25. It's a startup car, an EV startup. It's this $25,000.
1: Oh, yes,
0: truck
1: yes,
0: that like I've doesn't have a fucking radio.
1: Dumb fucking truck. Yes.
0: No, go to hell. It's a truck that's like the size of my car.
1: It's like a nothing phone for your truck.
0: Anyway, I'm like
1: a damn. Flip phone for your truck.
0: Yeah, I'm trying to figure out how to get on that pre-order list.
1: Yeah, well, you need a lot more money than any of us are going to make ever
0: again. It's a $25,000 car.
1: So what? Do you have $25,000? I don't. Anyway, so moving on. This band is called Truck Violence.
0: Yeah.
1: They are from Montreal, Quebec. Man has never heard them before.
0: Do they sing in...
1: No, I'll they say. Sing in English.
0: Sell and, outs.
1: They also are
0: even on less interested.
1: Another Flinzer band.
0: Oh,
1: which,
0: God.
1: Yep, sorry to break it to you. But this shit comes out tomorrow. They can't remember what the name of the last album was, but it was good as shit. This one is called The Weather Vane Is My Body. Huh. And actually, the last album might just be called, it might be a self title. I don't remember. But anyway, it's very chat pile adjacent.
0: I was going to say, A, Flinzer, B,
1: yes.
0: Truck Violence to me sounds like ramming your car through the living room of somebody's house, which is a very Oklahoma City thing.
1: It does, but I don't want to, like...
0: I'm going to try to not bias this.
1: I feel like I'm kind of impugning Truck Violence by even making the comparison, but they're going to be both on the same fucking label and blah, blah,
0: okay.
1: blah. But anyway... it's very good. The reason the song I'm picking for you is called Compelled by Christy. They have range and this has range. It's a good fucking song.
0: Okay. That's why I picked a couple of the songs that I picked tonight.
1: Oh, yeah. Good. Yes. Yeah. So after this, we're going to hear some of the songs that Matt picked. Here we go. Compelled by Christy by Truck Violence.

0: Are we in? Hey.
1: We returned.
0: That felt both truck-like and violent.
1: Yes. It covers all the bases. And
0: we got country and western trucks and violence.
1: Yes. Most of the time, they're a little bit louder than that. But I thought that was a nice little cross-section. So anyway, what are we going to hear now?
0: Is it Pie Corner time?
1: It's Pie Corner Corner with Uncle Matt.
0: Which one are we listening to first?
1: The new one that comes out tomorrow.
0: So there's a new Pie Corner audio record, which I think actually came out today.
1: Oh, actually... It came out last week.
0: It came out last Friday. Yeah, fine. Yeah, whatever. Right. I'm sorry. Yeah. I don't get the same promo copies of stuff that
1: Jay
0: gets.
1: Well, I'm always watching the promo copy pile in my corner.
0: It's and, David Dye over here from the fucking World Cafe with his stacks of CDs.
1: I'm going to do a promo about that pretty soon.
0: So
1: I'm going through all of these CDs to bring you the best.
0: Yeah, and I went through... the brand new Pie Corner Audio record. I think Pie Corner Audio kicks ass. Yeah. Have you listened to Pie Corner Audio ever?
1: Like, I have listened to them before.
0: There's like him and Not Waving are kind of like the premier British dudes doing dark techno from the 2000s who are still working, I guess.
1: Yeah.
0: But like I think part of the problem with like following somebody for so long is that sometimes they put out some records and you're just like, okay, you're on some shit that I'm not fully behind. And I feel like this record is an attempt to be, why does it sound so echoey in here? What's going on?
1: I don't know.
0: You
1: do sound echoey.
0: But no, we both do. It's like one of these, it's like these mics got turned on, but I can see that they're not.
1: Okay. Anyway, we're fine.
0: Yeah. Anyway. What's that? Turn that. What's that fader?
1: I don't think we're going to fuck with that. Cool. That's the music fader.
0: Yeah, you're right. Anyway, this record is just kind of, I think it's an attempt to be like a summer record.
1: Yeah.
0: And it's kind of
1: it is summertime.
0: Shiny, happy people and bright and whatever.
1: Sure.
0: This is like kind of the only like nighttime song on the record.
1: Oh, this is the night swimming of the corner audio.
0: It's not the Everybody Hurts. I skipped that one. But this one has some dude talking. Yeah. And at first
1: I think his
0: like,
1: name is Ian Rankin. It says
0: Ian
1: it right
0: Rankin.
1: Here.
0: He is a Scottish crime novelist or crime writer.
1: Cool.
0: And so anyway, this is very like the best of pure moods.
1: Yeah.
0: It's just like sort of
1: pure moods meets Albert Broccoli.
0: Yeah, it's very like 90s like synth, early 90s like synthy stuff with some Scottish inflected dude talking over it, and it's great. Anyway, after that
1: we're gonna crank it back 14 years.
0: A song that you have heard, but you don't realize that you've heard. And like the second that you hear it, you're going to be like, oh shit. And you're going to know exactly what it is.
1: And you're going to like.
0: I mean, you personally, not you, the audience.
1: Oh.
0: Jay Hardy Whitson.
1: I hope I survive this realization. So
0: your head's
1: going to
0: implode.
1: Yes. We've got The Breath of Now featuring Ian Rankin, and then more Pie Corner Audio. And then we have some more surprises for you after this.
0: Oh.
1: Here you go. Stay tuned.

0: Hey, we're back. We're going to fade out of that one because that goes on for another like 45 seconds. Anyway, welcome back.
1: Yeah, that was some old Pie Corner audio after the new Pie Corner. Yeah,
0: that was the Pie Corner block.
1: Yeah, used in a lot of Adam Curtis films.
0: Yes. So if you're a big BBC fan.
1: Which we all are.
0: Yes, should not be stranger to you. So I have a selection very quickly of three bands that are going to be that have all played here at Saturn, one of which we shot for our television program.
1: Which one?
0: Subcarrier. Wednesday. And another one we would have shot if they had a different name. And then another band, the Mannequin Pussy Band.
1: Oh.
0: Yes. And then Snooper, who played here. And was that earlier this year or was it last year?
1: I don't know.
0: It doesn't matter. Anyway, they are all touring together. This was announced yesterday, I believe, in the fall. And they're going to be playing in Birmingham, Alabama, at Iron City in September, maybe September 9th, something like that. Some other fucking place in town. But we're going to play a few of their songs very quickly. We're going to do a little block. So we've got Wasp from Wednesday's album Bleeds, or just Bleed. And then another song, Okay. By Mannequin Pussy.
1: Do you want to see how many times I can say Mannequin Pussy into the microphone before it starts to feel really weird for everybody?
0: I don't think you can really do it enough to ever make it not
1: weird.
0: What
1: if I start with 12?
0: Okay, so anyway, yes, I'm welcoming your attempt to do it while I'm still talking.
1: Oh, no, I'm not going to do it. I don't want to say it ever again.
0: You just have to be like completely... solo Mannequin Pussy. Anyway, so here we go. Wednesday.

0: All right, we're back. Hey, so we got one more thing for you, and we got to make it fast because it's 15 fucking minutes long, so we're going to be way past time.
1: No, that's fine. Who gives a shit?
0: Nobody cares, but we still can't, like, sit here and dick around for 10 minutes.
1: We can dick around for 4 minutes.
0: Three. So anyway, there's a compilation that my dear brother Matt Whitson sent me today that is an anthology series that the Ex-Cathedral record label has been doing for some time.
1: It's like Cathedral, but with an X instead of...
0: Yes, it's a straight-edge cathedral.
1: Yeah.
0: So...
1: where I worship.
0: Yes. And there is the founder of the label. What we're going to be playing for you this evening is Maria W. Horn. This is Empyrean Flare on this particular comp. It's all really good.
1: The comp is crazy.
0: It's very good.
1: It's like a bunch of beautiful sounds, mostly for like a little over an hour.
0: Yes. And one person that appears upon it is Stephen O'Malley.
1: I knew you were going to say
0: Stephen. And I was like, there's no fucking way playing that shit.
1: Exactly. But,
0: So
1: I wanted to play the Kelly Malone song.
0: The Kelly Malone
1: is really good, but it's like 3.5 minutes, and I was like, not good.
0: Yeah, would be good at this point because we're almost out of time.
1: It's fine. They're going to keep listening.
0: Yes, it would be okay. Yes, keep listening out there in radio land. This has Kelly Malone, Maria W. Horn, which you're going to hear, David Grunstrom, Jessica Ikomane, Stephen O'Malley, Mats Erlandson, Theodore Kentros, and Daniel M. Carlson. And then these are all, like, very good, impressive.
1: Wait, Daniel M. Carlson?
0: Yeah, that guy.
1: Yeah.
0: No, not Dylan Carlson.
1: Oh, yeah.
0: So, anyway, we're going to shut up and leave you with this Empyrean
1: Flare. You're going to shut up.
0: Yeah, we'll actually probably still be talking well into the night. But you won't hear it, so we're going to play this Empyrean Flare, and we'll see you next week.
1: We have been
0: the Dirty Boys.

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1: The skeleton took a shower. The skeleton ran out of shampoo in the shower. The skeleton, the human torch, could not get a bank loan.
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1: Hush, little.

0: God. One more word, and Brenda gets a smackwitch.
1: I don't understand.
0: Her face is the lunch meat. My hands are the bread. Smackwitch. Subscribe right here.

The Margaret, Birmingham's little slice of New Orleans right here on First Avenue North, a true no-gimmicks local vibes bar with some of the best drink options in town. Amazing craft cocktails, mocktails, and extensive beer and wine selection make The Margaret your perfect spot for relaxing after work or just having a nice night out with friends. Swing by tonight and say hi to the crew at The Margaret, 2113 First Avenue North.

savings. All roads lead. What a f***ed up script. Jesus. I gotta change this.

0: Nestled right in the heart of Highland Avenue, Rojo is a staple of the Barbieham community. Along with offering you the best in Tex-Mex, American cuisine, and their signature beverages, Rojo also boasts the best patio in Birmingham. So go grab yourself some fish tacos, a sangria margarita, and top the whole evening off with a world-famous chango. When you're looking for that perfect spot for that perfect evening, come see all your old friends and even make some new ones at Rojo, 2129 Highland Avenue, open Tuesday through Sunday.
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0: anything they'd rather be doing than marching up and down the square? 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

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Amazing craft cocktails, mocktails, and extensive beer and wine selection make the Margaret your perfect spot for relaxing after work or just having a nice night out with friends. Swing by tonight and say hi to the crew at The Margaret, 2113 First Avenue North.

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Jesus. I gotta change this.

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The Margaret, Birmingham's little slice of New Orleans right here on First Avenue North, a true no-gimmicks local vibes bar with some of the best drink options in town. 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Swing by tonight and say hi to the crew at The Margaret, 2113 First Avenue North.

0: don't got anything they'd rather be doing than marching up and down the square? 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

I love

But wait, let me explain something to you. I am not Mr. Lebowski. You're Mr. Lebowski. I'm the dude. 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

What you just said is one of the most insanely idiotic things I have ever heard. 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May God have mercy on your soul. Substrate.

0: the bishop wore buttless chaps to the bat mitzvah. 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
1: The skeleton took a shower. 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

0: 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Everyone in this room is now dumber for having listened to it. 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

0: You like it when it's quiet? Sometimes it's noisy here because of the other patients. Why do you like it better when it's quiet? Have you always liked it quiet, or?
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0: You told me once that you didn't like the radio in the hospital.
1: Well, I'm happy when they bought the radio.
0: Why?
1: If the world was quiet,
0: well, if you're very quiet, what are you doing?

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The Margaret, Birmingham's little slice of New Orleans right here on First Avenue North, a true no-gimmicks local vibes bar with some of the best drink options in town. Amazing craft cocktails, mocktails, and extensive beer and wine selection make The Margaret your perfect spot for relaxing after work or just having a nice night out with friends. Swing by tonight and say hi to the crew at The Margaret, 2113 First Avenue North.

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